grooves you and moves you, takes you to a place where you wanna be, you wanna feel yourself, makes you bob your head, makes you get in the mood. I like all forms of house, but I love that deep shit, that real shit.

DJs, keep playing that thing we call house. 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

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When I got everything, I got you with me.

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1: It just feels. It feels good. It feels right. So, put your shoes out. 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Leave the ordinary things behind. Come a little closer.

millennials' wounds we can't explain. 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Right now, I know you feel the energy rise, and every kick drum is a heartbeat.

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We change our own self. We don't worry about what you're doing. Cause right now, you're still losing. 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And we winning. It's just the beginning. 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We winning. And we winning. 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We winning. 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

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That I want to do it in there. 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

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We will not walk in fear one of another.